0: No, it's not. I heard you talking a minute ago. I know you don't talk like that.
1: Neither do you, because nobody actually talks like this. You choose to talk like this. Today, I chose to talk like this.

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2: I was 5 when I first saw Toy Story, the first film, and I actually still have my VHS tape from 1995. I think it really speaks to if you've made resounding, meaningful art, if somebody has kept their VHS tape for 31 years. For me, all of the Toy Story films have just these incredible scores, theme songs. Randy Newman has so delicately woven together a signature sound for these films, and I think that's something that I'm just in awe of, and I'm so grateful to be a part of it.
3: But I knew it, I knew you.
2: When it came to writing I Knew It, I Knew You, I like just blathered out, like, we have to write this song, because for us to have an opportunity to write for this film as the first songwriters outside of Randy was really special.
3: I knew it, I knew you.
1: Escuchando una entrevista de Taylor Swift comentar sobre lo que significa Toy Story y su canción I Knew It, I Knew You, vamos ahora sí con la posición número 2 y Taylor Swift.

0: protagonistas.
1: En la posición número uno esta semana escucharemos a Olivia Rodrigo y uno de sus principales hits, parte del último disco, la canción Stupid Song. Te dejo con un pedacito de entrevista donde Olivia cuenta lo difícil que fue, cómo lograron darle forma y el tiempo que tomó hasta llegar a ser la canción que vamos a escuchar. Posición número uno, Stupid Song de Olivia Rodrigo.
2: I think Stupid Song was the hardest one because it is very quintessentially like an Olivia song. It's like sort of like driver's license structure and it's like me on the piano and I like wrote it in my living room and it's very like earnest and I love that song by the way, but it was hard to try to like take it in a new direction that didn't feel obvious. And yeah, we spent like almost a year producing it. Like we just like pick it up and put it back down. And we only like really cracked it when Dan started playing that guitar thing at the end of the bridge. And I remember hearing that and I was like, oh yeah, that's the sonic texture that it needs to be. And that makes it feel different and exciting to me. And like not like anything that could have been on any other record.